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Peak Fairly about 35 Medic 3, engine 130, 1128, 1128 Howard Street, apartment number 3 between North James and North Broad Street. With a 59-year-old male intox, 20076 right now.

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0: 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Mom's niece, child was crying because she took away his tablet. Child was good and in good health. Report's final.
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0: 844, the unit, just be advised, 5-6 is in route. 422 Washington Street, first structure fire. 2-9, sir, responding. EFCON is in route.
1: Engine 13 on 13 ladder 5-8-422-422 Washington Street, the Dunkin' Donuts on a reported structure fire. Engine 13 on 13 ladder 5-8-422-422 Washington Street, Dunkin' Donuts, Bay Street, Raquel Street, on a reported structure fire. 2205-685.

0: Company's responding.
1: Company's route 2206, 4-4, PD's on scene, confirming the fire.
0: Chadmore. Five, six, eight, four, four, on scene, fully engulfed.

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0: Two three four four.
1: Yeah, go with the 1075. We got a header and good blow. I'll give you particulars in a minute.
0: Okay, going with the 1075 at 2208.

0: 6 Control, Peekskill 1075 transmitted, Montrose VA 1 engine, Mohegan ladder, Yorktown Fast, Buchanan Cascade, Peekskill VAC, ambulance and rehab, available Cortland Medic Battalion 10502 to 502 Dykeman Street between Franklin Street and Bay Street on the structure fire. 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
1: 2-3-4-4-6, control. I got a detached garage, approximately 30 by 30, heavily involved with a vehicle fire, extending to a similar attached one line stretch and operating.
2: They got a 30 by 30 detached, heavily involved with a vehicle fire, extending to a similar attached. The one line stretch and operating at 2211.
3: 35 medic 3, you're on route 2211.

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1: Three, four,
2: 4 to 60
1: control.
2: 4-4.
1: I got a Montrose VA engine in route.
2: We called them out, we haven't heard from them yet.
1: Alright, 10-4.
2: Four, 4-4, you got a message for them?
1: Yeah, when you get them on the air, I may need to have them grab a hydrant at the corner of Washington and Bay.
2: Have them at the hydrant at Washington and Bay. Lay in 20 to 12.

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0: Two lines stretching operating. 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
1: Okay, two lines stretching operating. 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Attempting to locate a water source at 2213. The VA has been notified. They're en route.
0: All right, 10-4.

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0: 1-3-2, receive.

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0: Last name Strasburg. Sam Tom Robert Adam Sam Sam Boy Edward Robert George. Sam Tom Robert Adam Sam Sam Boy Edward Robert George. First name Shane. Sam Henry Adam Nora Edwards. Sam Henry Adam Nora Edwards. 529-81. 529-81.

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1: 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Fire EMS 10 when you get the chance.
0: Problem with our primary hydrant is Bay and Dykeman. We're making a hydrant at Bay and Washington.
2: Hey, water issue with the primary hydrant. You're hitting another one at Bay and Washington at 2222.
0: 4-4 to control. Just so start working on CNO for me.
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0: 3-4-4. 4-4. York out fast is about 5 minutes out. 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
1: They can come in from Bay, Washington, and stand by IFO ladder 5-8.
0: Jersey.
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0: 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Is there any hydrant you want to hit?
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0: 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Main body fire's knocked down. 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If I haven't requested already, can you make notification to the building department?
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0: LT, we left a voicemail for the building. 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
1: All right, 10-4.

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0: All right, for 35 medic 3 is requesting an additional medic to the scene for the transport of the patient that's unrelated to the incident.
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0: 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I'm still standing by.

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0: 234-4 to 60 control. 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Releasing Yorktown spec. Holding with Montrose, VA, and Buchanan.
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0: Neutral peak still EMS. 35 medic 3 peak still fire notification only. 40400 South Street, apartment 9. Hudson Avenue and Grove Street, 60-year-old female with a headache. Peak still EMS 35 medic 3 peak still fire on a notification only. 40400 South Street, apartment 9. 60-year-old female with a headache. 03 hours, 0-2-5.
1: Per fire, can you start next off the list for New York King X-ray John 2202? That was the vehicle involved.
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0: Yeah, it's affirmative. We're still working on overhauling some hotspots. The investigation's complete. We're still holding all these company.
1: Carter, 013.

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0: All units clear. Are you going to sign that to me?
1: Madeline.

Charlie 01, got a call from anonymous caller saying that it is

0: 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We got a machine on location to remove some of the debris. Still working on overhaul.
1: Releasing the ladder 132, holding the bounce. 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

3-4. Dirty, Route 9 northbound by the Main Street exit with New Jersey Lincoln 88 Young Charles Adam. Lincoln 88 Young Charles Adam, black BMW, occupied once. I've got the data. Copy. 6352, I'm secure.

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Starting one more.

0: 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I'm at Highland and Orchard on the street.
1: 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Change it to Howard, please. Howard North Division.
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0: Enemy 30, Weldon Hudson. You've read your registration. Frank 86, William John Paul. Frank 86, William John Paul. Black Xterra with one. I'll be secure. Got a CID when ready. New Jersey CID, David 6344692000832. 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
1: Copy that.
0: No injuries.
1: Truck 163, I'm almost done with exchange form here. 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

The next one's going to be New York, David 4 Sam 2430. 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
0: 1016 Pataki Farm, right off the BMP. Two cars, white Beamer and a gray Honda. No injuries.
1: 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I'm going to be on North Division and Howard. Near registration, John Henry Charles 78836. John Henry Charles 78836.

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I should be secure, so come back to a whiteboard.

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0: Can I get a tow for David Boy Sam 2430, David Boy Sam 2430?

Washington and Maplewood 30 with New York, Lincoln William Victor 3061. Lincoln William Victor 3061. Gray Dodge Charger occupied once.

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1: That's a warning. 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

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Update is now a fall. Peaks go back 30 Somatic 3 engine 130. 903 903 Main Street on the first floor. I don't know which apartment. Between Nelson Avenue and North Division Street for a fall. Apartment door is open for police. 745 653.

0: 462. 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Unknown if it's a medical emergency. It's going to be a black Honda New York Mary Edward Charles 8773. Mary Edward Charles 8773. 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
1: Time for go with that 20 in.
0: Decatur and constant. Also, the call states the door is open.

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Full crew still needed. 903 Main Street on the first floor for a fall. 748-653.

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0: 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The caller states a injured cat in her garage.
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0: 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Respond, 1128 Howard Street, Apartment 3. 1128 Howard Street, Apartment 3. Gonna be looking to speak with an Arthur Neeb. He's on the phone now at the VA suicidal hotline, stating he's in talks, having thoughts of hurting himself. He is expecting you and would like to be transported.
1: Seven four.
0: No weapons reported. He's currently on the phone with VA now.

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Southeast Silverback 35 minutes 311, 28101, 28 Howard Street. It's North James Street, North Broad Street, apartment 3, EDP, PD's unseen. Peak Silverback 35 minutes 311, 28101, 28 Howard Street. North James Street, North Broad Street, apartment 3, suicidal male, PD's unseen. 858-653.

0: 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Villa at the Woods. 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

0: 534. 30 Main, Houston, King Frank Adam, 1799. 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
0: We were able to hear back from CSOVAC unit responding to the villa.
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0: 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I'll be 10-2.

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0: 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King John Boy, 3039. 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

0: 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And to 130. Okay, there is a Con Ed rep on location. Apparently this came down yesterday. They are aware. They are waiting the availability of a crew to come back and make the repair. No need to notify them again.
1: Christy, you do have Con Ed on scene. They're handling. You are waiting on scene. You're going in service.
0: We are going to caution tape the area, and then we're going to go back in. I'll advise when we're finished.
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1: Do you guys want to swing back down through Larch? 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
0: Copy that.

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1: 32, pilot's been notified they have a crew coming, no ETA.
0: Correction control, 12696.

0: 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Or 2344. Control, can you contact DPW, CCL DPW, have them respond to my location with some road cones? We're going to need to close off a portion of the Fusett Avenue.
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0: Minnesota 5852. 5852, can you respond to 318 North Broad Street? Speak to the female caller. Her name is Andrea. She's having a very minor verbal dispute with the neighbor.
1: Ten four. 5 2 10 4.

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0: All units will declare from this, John. Report to follow.

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0: 6-1-5-2, can you respond over to 901 Main Street, apartment 6 Henry, speak to the female caller, her name is Rufana Tinsley. States that her ex-boyfriend came in while she was sleeping last night and rummaged and possibly took some items. He is not on the scene right now. 901 Main Street, 6 Henry, speak to you, Rufana Tinsley.
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0: W30, 1300 block of Crompound Road, New York Reg, George Michael Eddie 5847. George Michael Eddie 5847, data's up.
1: Yeah, 4, 6, 3.

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0: 63844. 3600 block of Highland, New York, Lincoln Edward Young, 6763. Lincoln Edward Young, 6763, New York.
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0: 6. Shall please go back. 3590 Fringe 130. 750 750 Washington Street. DSS in the lobby. Mail for mental status. County PD request. Silent approach. Angel 130, please go back, 35 medic 3. 750 Washington Street, DSS, be in the lobby. For a male, ultra mental status, County PD requesting a silent approach. 1324 653.
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Can you please log me in of EMT in the Beach Shopping Center? My computer just shut down.

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Control, if you have a medic responding here, you can have them canceled. It's either going to be BLS or an RMA.

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1: Yeah.

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0: Just run a last name Guapi Saka, first name Brian. 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
2: Byron Jose Wapasaka Sumba, date of birth 9/19/98, coming back clear, in-house clear, E-Justice, 1OP on file, protecting A. Susan Smith. Subject is listed with two tattoos on the right hand and arm, should have an elephant and rosary beads with a cross and words.
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Lincoln Charles Lincoln 3457 should be on a black Nissan Altima.

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I'll be going 30 with that on the 700 block of South. 700 block of South, I'll be secure.

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0: Cecil, 75B3. On a run as well. Flatter 5B3. For 88B3, they can handle the call. You can take their call since they rolled up on it.
1: Received. What's their call?
0: It's 153 Cortland Street for a fall.
1: Received. We're en route.
0: We're out 1557. Thank you.

0: 10058. 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
0: Next off the list for New York, Lincoln Victor King 4213. Lincoln Victor King 4213.
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0: Can I get an incident number for this? Can I get the incident number for this MVA?
1: 10-4, 06-002, 06-002.
0: 10-4, thank you.

0: Victor before. 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
1: Disregard on that tow for the license plate ending in 6626. Disregard, there's a tow that subject already called.

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0: All peace, go fire units, clear.
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0: Go ahead.
2: Vehicle removed from the roadway. I'll be clear. 6-2 is still doing pit work.
0: Yeah.

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I had some technical issues with a 10-6. 10-4.

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1: Dead.
0: Sir, advising the traffic light intersection of Main and Houston is out. Want to contact DPW?
1: That's one.
0: Corrections to Main and Dayton Lane, Main and Dayton Lane.
1: That's one.

0: Dave, from where to 263? Shift OT at midnight, interested?
1: Affirmative, I'll take it.
0: Chad Ford, just give me a 10-5 quick.

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0: Can you check a parking complaint? Could be in front of 329 Railroad Avenue, 329 Railroad Avenue. Could be the Station Deli. Caller states the Ram pickup truck has been parked there for over an hour and 15 minutes. Told them that it needs to be time to issue. Just check.
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1: 5-6.
0: Units, respond to Main Street at the Beach Shopping Center. We're getting several calls. The light at Main and Dayton and the light in front of the Beach Shopping Center leaving the parking lot area are both out due to a power outage in the area. Can you guys stand by at those intersections? We're getting calls of dangerous traffic at those intersections.
1: 5-6 copies, new route from the train station.
0: Chat 4, be advised, dispatcher's on the line now, contacting Con Ed and the filter plant, trying to get a correction to this.

April 4. Show me out, main and David. Chad 4.

0: 56844. 56. The driver just advised that there is a traffic light out also near Burger King.
1: 10-4, state police. Pretty sure kind of is aware of it. I can see them. Heads up.
0: Copy.

0: 5-6-8-4-4.
1: Okay.
0: The light is back on at my intersection. It's flashing. I'll be clear.
1: Stop 4.
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Disregard. 4-4-6-2. 6-2. 6-2, you just responded to Riverfront Green in the area of the Jungle Gym. Got a call regarding mutes on the top of the roof

0: 44 to 56.
1: 56.
0: So, just disposition regarding that parking complaint.
1: I was rerouted to the beach. Is that still active? I can go over there.
0: Yeah, if you could just swing by and just check to see if that vehicle is still there. It is a, I believe, a red Ram 2500. If not, just swing into the Riverfront Green. Just check a group of youth on top of the jungle gym there. And we, just go into the right.

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1: 6-2. Units, check the bench in front of the library. Caller just states that there's a female laying on the bench yelling for help.
2: Probably Jolene.

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I'll advise on both.

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0: I'll be 10-2. Jolene is being transported to Hudson Valley via FIVA.
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0: Chat 4. Do you need another?
1: Negative, this time. I'm good for radio traffic.
0: Chat 4. Yeah, that CID comes back to an error coordinator. Status is suspended. Male, 6'2", eye color blue, out of Garrison. I am showing a 34 out of Middletown. I'm gonna check on that.

0: Controller 132, Ladder 58, 1475. That's 1475 Elm Street, between Maple Avenue and Riverview Avenue, residential CO alarm. Engine 132, Ladder 45, correction, Ladder 58. 1475 Elm Street, between Maple Avenue and Riverview Avenue, residential carbon monoxide alarm,
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0: 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Problem with the gas oven.
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0: Cat 4, excuse me, 10-5. 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
0: 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When you're able to break, I have Simone in the lobby for you.
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0: Ladder 5-8, enter 132, are clear from Elm Street. 130 is remaining on scene awaiting Con Ed. Peekskill Fire is going to be standing down. The EMS are on Peekskill back, responding full crew.
1: You received Elm Street. Engine 130 is remaining on scene. You're declining the EMS run at 1826.
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1: 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Can you take number 1 Stowe Road?
0: Yes, we can. You can check them out.
1: All right, we'll see. Thank you. It's going to be apartment 3 Bravo.

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1: 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Big party there. We're going at 1016.
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0: 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Lincoln Charlie Robert 8531.
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